0: Keeping it real, son.
1: That's right.
0: The shining star. You're my shining star, girl. Yo.

friends aren't far. In the back of my car lay their bodies. They'll be here pretty soon, looking through my room for the money. And biting my nails, I'm too young to go to jail. It's kinda funny.